odious lady. Take me for one day. Please don't ask any questions. You know I can't

last drink. Don't ask where I come from, and don't ask what I think.

Baby, it didn't take all of my life to find you. But you can believe it's gonna take the rest of my life to keep you.